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Let me tell you how good it feels to stand behind the board right now. I woke up in Detroit, which means I had to drive up here, and then I had a bunch of errands to run when I got here, and then drive to work. So to be standing right now and for the next couple of hours is phenomenal. 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

106 KHQ, and last night Bruno Mars kicking off his The Romantic Tour with this one, Risk It All. Oh my goodness. If you're not following us on Facebook and Instagram, go ahead, head over there and hit that follow button, because I'm going to be posting so many videos from the concert last night in Detroit. It was phenomenal. Here's Bruno on KHQ. For just

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106KHQ, and we are less than 60 days away from welcoming Soulja Boy and Bow Wow to the Pepsi Bayside Music Stage Sunday, July 5th at the National Cherry Festival. It is the 100th National Cherry Festival. We are so excited to be all a part of it. Ashley Z has a very special announcement. She can't

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2: 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This song is just so catchy.

Tonight Show. She has a brand new single coming out, I Hate That I Made You Love Me, the end of the month. I believe it's on the 29th. And then her brand new album, Petals, July 31st. 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It's on KHQ.

KHQ, and of course what I want is Sundance 106 KHQ. I honestly didn't even plan that. My brain is on autopilot. To say that I am tired is an understatement. I love you so very much, and I am

0: own bed. So I'm going to give you a full check of your forecast coming up in under 4 minutes and carry you on with music for the rest of the night. Thank you so much for hanging out with me. Coming back right here with weather and Olivia Dean on Hits 106 KHQ. 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
6: At the 106KHQ weather forecast, we are looking at a mostly clear sky with overnight lows dropping down into the low mid-30s. Tomorrow, we will see highs only getting up into the mid to high 50s. Rain showers will be rolling in that will linger overnight into Wednesday with lows dropping down into the mid to high 30s. And all of northern Michigan is under another freeze warning tonight until 8 a.m. tomorrow. And thank you so much for hanging out with me on this beautiful Monday night. It has been quite the day. I woke up in Detroit with in the car for hours, and so now I am ready to go home and hit the hay. I will talk to you tomorrow night here, and it's 106 KHQ. Summer out. Good night.

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2: Ain't no problem, no problem.
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me put y'all on game. 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

0: Hey, it's Ashley Z from the KHQ Morning Show, and we are on to Project 2. 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
1: Let's start the morning by sending you to see the Kid Leroy at Michigan Lottery Amphitheater on the 23rd. 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Text May, M-A-Y. 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

0: Thanks, Ashley. The latest Michigan Forest Health Report highlights the damage from the once-in-a-century ice storm here in northern Michigan. The 2025 March ice storm impacted nearly 3 million acres of land, including just under 1 million acres of state-managed areas. The storm caused severe damage to red pine, oak, aspen, and hardwoods, leading to immediate timber salvage priorities to mitigate subsequent bark beetle outbreaks. They also said the erratic weather saw areas with increased fungal disease development. Gas prices are slowly dropping in Michigan, down 14 cents from last week to an average of $4.73 a gallon. That price is still up 70 cents from this time last month and $1.66 more than this time last year. A Traverse City woman is facing multiple charges after two alcohol theft incidents at the same West Front Street store. Police say the 48-year-old was first caught drinking a bottle of liquor inside the store Saturday morning and was taken to Munson Medical Center for treatment. She returned the following day and allegedly stole a bottle of Chardonnay, concealing it on her person. A subsequent search by police recovered the bottle. The woman now faces two counts of retail fraud along with charges of smuggling and trespassing. The state's Natural Resources Commission votes tomorrow on a so-called one-buck rule, a change advocates have been pushing for decades. Supporters say Michigan's deer herd is badly out of balance, with does far outnumbering bucks. For years, officials said state law blocked the change until advocates discovered the law required a two-deer license, not two bucks. A legal review agreed, clearing the way for the proposal.
1: Over in KHQ Sports, the Detroit Pistons fell in Game 4 to the Cleveland Cavaliers 112-103 last night. Now the playoff series is tied up 2-2, and they'll play game number 5 tomorrow at 8 p.m. Meanwhile, the Detroit Tigers are off of their rest. They're in New York tonight to begin a series with the Mets with first pitch at 7:10.
2: 106 KHQ got a freeze warning in effect again until 8 a.m. It's going to be a rainy day today with a high of 62. It's probably going to rain overnight with a low of 39 tomorrow. Rainy day, then it'll just be cloudy with a high of 49. It's going to get sunny again on Thursday with a high of 61. It's going to be near 70 on Friday with another rain shower. Right now it's pretty clear in Traverse City. It's about 38. The rest of northern Michigan, same thing, just waiting on the rainfall. It's in the upper 30s, just entering the 40s. Clear for the moment.

just after 6 a.m. It's 106 KHQ. I'm Ashley Z, looking at a new poll that says 56% of people think they're cool now, compared to 43% of people who said they were cool in high school. 16% of people consider themselves very, very cool. I feel like if you consider yourself super cool, then you probably... I don't know. I'm just like, I mean, I'm cool, like I'm chill. I don't know. I have the dumbest moments. And since 106 KHQ.

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0: 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Swell.

0: be gorgeous. One of my favorite songs, that was Doja Cat with Gorgeous on Hits 106 KHQ. I'm Ashley Z. It is 6:25. Okay, mosquitoes. Oh, God. I hear they're getting real, real bad right now. And Michigan is actually one of the worst states. Detroit's the fourth worst city for mosquitoes in the entire country. And you're like, you're lying. Who's this?
1: John Shepler.
0: Hi, where are you calling from?
1: I'm calling from Burgess, Michigan. I'm in the car going to school. I just don't think Detroit has that many mosquitoes during this time. Yeah.
2: Okay.
0: Do you like mosquitoes, or have you... I don't know. I didn't mean to ask you. Okay. What were you going to say?
1: I do not like mosquitoes. I do not like mosquitoes.
0: That's a very normal response. My question was very unnatural. Thank you very much for calling in.
1: Okay, thank you.
0: You're welcome. Do you want to shout out your school?
1: Harbor Springs Middle School.
0: That kid was very polite to me.
3: That was awesome.
0: I didn't deserve it.
3: It was hilarious. I almost lost it.
0: Do you like mosquitoes?
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0: Hey, it's Ashley Z from the KHQ Morning Show, and we are on to Project 2. 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

0: It's almost 6:32. It's 106. KHQ. I'm Ashley Z. Get your chance to win tickets to see the Kid Leroy on the 23rd, right at 7 a.m. Now I'm going to give you the weather after the Northern Michigan newscast. What's up, Nick?
1: Thanks, Ashley. Great Lakes water levels are rebounding this spring after significant swings in recent years. April brought a record 13.4-inch rise in Lake Michigan and Lake Huron, the largest single-month increase in over a century, pushing both lakes just above their normal average of 579 feet. Lake Superior is also near its normal level of 601 feet. Fred Sitkins, executive director of the Inland Seas Education Association, says the timing of this spring's rise was ideal and could have been dangerous under different conditions had the same surge hit during the high water year of 2024. Already eroded shorelines could have faced devastating flooding. Michigan senators have introduced a bipartisan package of bills to overhaul the state's mobile home park laws. The legislation would increase penalties for unlicensed park operators, require annual inspections, and guarantee residents at least a year's notice before being forced out. Sponsors say the push comes as private equity firms increasingly buy up communities and conditions deteriorate. The bills are now in committee. A major construction project is coming to the I-75 and M-32 interchange in Gaylord. MDOT will replace two aging bridges built in 1961 and rebuild a stretch of M-32 in a $54 million project set to begin after Labor Day this fall. The interchange will be redesigned as a diverging diamond, a layout designed to reduce crashes and improve traffic flow. Work is expected to continue through 2028 with one lane of M-32 remaining open in each direction most of the

of 39 on Wednesday. Just rainy for the first half of the day. Then it's going to be cloudy with a high of 49. It's going to clear up Wednesday night. Then Thursday, sunny day with a high of 61. Friday, it's probably going to rain again, but it will be near 70. Right now, it is clear in Traverse City. It's about 38 here now. That is

0: right. It's Hits 106 KHQ. I'm Ashley Z in 20-ish minutes, like 22 minutes. I've got your next keyword to see the kid Leroy at Michigan Lottery Amphitheater. The show is 23rd of May, so two Saturdays from now. And, yeah, this is his ex-girlfriend that I'm playing right now.
1: Oh.

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0: 48. 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KHQ. I'm Ashley Z. 12 minutes till your next chance to win tickets to see the Kid Laroi. 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There's an AI-powered set of robot shoes that allows you to walk 6 miles per hour. It's going viral. These make you walk like 3 times faster than normal, right? This is ridiculous.
1: I have always been excited, interested in personal mobility. But then I start asking myself why I never walked, even though walking is the safest way of getting around the cities. When you push off your toe, we need something that prevents you from slipping backwards. You have a very big push-off force to the ground. We will accelerate at the same time. But as soon as you release and you transition into, what we call control the fall, we stop giving you more, gas to continue acceleration.
0: Oh, okay. That was the CEO of Shift Robotics talking about this invention of these robot shoes that just make you walk 3 times faster, 6 miles an hour. Dude, anybody who works, specifically with AI, weird people. Weird, strange, you can't get around it.
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1: He's bringing the A Perfect World Tour to Michigan Lottery Amphitheater on the 23rd. 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

0: Thanks, Ashley. The latest Michigan Forest Health Report highlights the damage from the once-in-a-century ice storm here in northern Michigan. The 2025 March ice storm impacted nearly 3 million acres of land, including just under 1 million acres of state-managed areas. The storm caused severe damage to red pine, oak, aspen, and hardwoods, leading to immediate timber salvage priorities to mitigate subsequent bark beetle outbreaks. They also said the erratic weather saw areas with increased fungal disease development. Gas prices are slowly dropping in Michigan, down 14 cents from last week to an average of $4.73 a gallon. That price is still up 70 cents from this time last month and $1.66 more than this time last year. A Traverse City woman is facing multiple charges after two alcohol theft incidents at the same West Front Street store. Police say the 48-year-old was first caught drinking a bottle of liquor inside the store Saturday morning and was taken to Munson Medical Center for treatment. She returned the following day and allegedly stole a bottle of Chardonnay, concealing it on her person. A subsequent search by police recovered the bottle. The woman now faces two counts of retail fraud along with charges of smuggling and trespassing. The state's Natural Resources Commission votes tomorrow on a so-called one-buck rule, a change advocates have been pushing for decades. Supporters say Michigan's deer herd is badly out of balance, with does far outnumbering bucks. For years, officials said state law blocked the change until advocates discovered the law required a two-deer license, not two bucks. A legal review agreed, clearing the way for the proposal.
1: Over in KHQ Sports, the Detroit Pistons fell in Game 4 to the Cleveland Cavaliers 112-103 last night. Now the playoff series is tied up 2 apiece, and they'll play game number 5 tomorrow at 8 p.m. Meanwhile, the Detroit Tigers are off of their rest. They're in New York tonight to begin a series with the Mets, with first pitch at 7:10.

sunny day with a high of 61. Friday, it's going to be near 70, but it's going to start raining again. Right now, it is about 38 and clear in Traverse City. This is where I'm broadcasting live from. It was a really pretty pink sky this morning. Now the sun's starting to come up, so where's the rain? The rest of northern Michigan, same thing. It's pretty clear. It's in the upper 30s, just entering the 40s. It's Hits 106 KHQ.

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I'm Ashley Z. Keep texting the keyword perfect, P-E-R-F-E-C-T. 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I've got your next keyword at 8 a.m. I'm not a doc, but I like to know where we're at. Your body is designed to heal. 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

0: 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It's Hits 106 KHQ. I'm Ashley Z. I'm reading through a short list of stories where people say they botched Mother's Day and they're going to have a redo this weekend. Man, that familial guilt of just like ruining days. I hate it. I hate that feeling so much. You didn't probably ruin Mother's Day. Did you botch it? Botch and ruin are totally different things. Botch is like, I biffed it. Ruin is like, ruined. We got into a bad fight or like something really bad happened. You're fine. Who cares? Every day is a new day. Do not, oh gosh, that familial guilt. Living with that will eat your heart out, dude. Don't do it. Everything's totally probably fine. If not, yeah. Maybe fix it.
1: Good morning, Michigan. I am Josh.
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1: 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If you're not listening, you're missing out. All right?
0: Hey, it's Ashley Z from the KHQ Morning Show, and we are on to Project 2. 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

0: KHQ, I'm Ashley Z. On second thought, you know how I was just telling you I was reading a short list of stories where people like, dude, I botched Mother's Day. We gotta do a redo this weekend. And I'm like, it's probably not that bad. It might be that bad if you went with what intern Vinny wanted to do.
1: Bowling.
0: Ew.
2: Ew.
1: Oh, what, Michelle? We can go bowling.

0: 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Get your update on this probably going to be rainy day after the Northern Michigan newscast.
1: Thanks, Ashley. Great Lakes water levels are rebounding this spring after significant swings in recent years. April brought a record 13.4-inch rise in Lake Michigan and Lake Huron, the largest single-month increase in over a century, pushing both lakes just above their normal average of 579 feet. Lake Superior is also near its normal level of 601 feet. Fred Sitkins, executive director of the Inland Seas Education Association, says the timing of this spring's rise was ideal and could have been dangerous under different conditions had the same surge hit during the high water year of 2024. Already eroded shorelines could have faced devastating flooding. Michigan senators have introduced a bipartisan package of bills to overhaul the state's mobile home park laws. The legislation would increase penalties for unlicensed park operators, require annual inspections, and guarantee residents at least a year's notice before being forced out. Sponsors say the push comes as private equity firms increasingly buy up communities and conditions deteriorate. The bills are now in committee. A major construction project is coming to the I-75 and M-32 interchange in Gaylord. MDOT will replace two aging bridges built in 1961 and rebuild a stretch of M-32 in a $54 million project set to begin after Labor Day this fall. The interchange will be redesigned as a diverging diamond, a layout designed to reduce crashes and improve traffic flow. Work is expected to continue through 2028 with one lane of M-32 remaining open in each direction most of the time. An open house presenting final plans is scheduled for August in Gaylord.
2: Over in KHQ Sports, the Detroit Pistons fell in Game 4 to the Cleveland Cavaliers 112-103 last night. Now the playoff series is tied up 2 apiece, and they'll play Game Number 5 tomorrow at 8 p.m. Meanwhile, the Detroit Tigers are off of their rest. They're in New York tonight to begin a series with the Mets with first pitch at 7:10. That's your KHQ News and Sports. I'm intern Vinny. Ashley Z has your KHQ What to Wear weather forecast up next.
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1: So the game is intern Vinny gives you three stories. Two are true, one is false. You have to call in and tell us which is the false story to 231-947-1106. Go ahead, Vinny.
2: Starting with story number one, do you think you're cooler now or when you were in high school? Now, there's a new poll that found 56% of people consider themselves cool now compared to 43% of people who say they were cooler in high school. And story number two, the police are not checking your speed today because it's National Odometer Day. To celebrate, the local police stations are not pulling anyone over or checking your speed odometer. So enjoy. Happy National Odometer Day. And story number three, women may be more at risk to get hurt in car accidents than men. Women face roughly 1.6 times the injury risk than men in similar car crashes. And part of that is due to test dummies. They're typically more fit for men than they are for women when they do the test dummies.

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1: So the game is intern Vinny gives you three stories. Two are true, one is false. You have to call in and tell us which is the false story to 231-947-1106. Go ahead, Vinny.
2: Starting with story number one, do you think you're cooler now or when you were in high school? There's a new poll that found 56% of people consider themselves cool now compared to 43% of people who say they were cool in high school. Story number two, the police are not checking your speed today. It's National Odometer Day, and to celebrate, local police departments are not pulling anyone over for speeding or doing radar checks. Enjoy National Odometer Day. And story number three, women may be more at risk to getting hurt in a car accident than men. Women actually face 1.6 times the injury risk of men in similar car crashes, and that's partially due to the crash test dummies typically being skewed towards men than they are women.
1: Okay, which of those is the false story? It's the KHQ Quiz Pop. Hello.
3: Amelia, and I'm calling from Gaylord, Michigan.
1: Hi, Amelia. Which is the false story?
3: I think it's two. That would just be really crazy if they, like, didn't pull anyone over for any speed.
2: Right. Yeah, I mean, I would hope they're checking people's speed odometers. Well, story number two. That's the false story. Nice job.
1: Smart.
3: Yeah, my mom, we were listening immediately. My mom's like, wow, it's two.
2: Yeah, I get, that makes sense. I mean, it's pretty clear. And it is National Odometer Day, but the police department, they're still checking your speed, so don't be going too fast.
1: Hi, sweetie pie.
4: Amelia.
1: Oh, my gosh. What's the little one's name?
3: Vera.
1: Vera? Oh, she said I'm Vera. Oh, my God, stop. Amelia and Vera, you guys are so cute. Shout your school out.
3: Gaylord Intermediate.
1: Okay, and who's your mom? Because she's super smart, too.
3: Mackenzie,
1: I think she's who you get it from. Thank you guys for calling.
3: See you later.
1: Bye-bye. I will see you later.
2: Alligator.
1: It's a KHQ Quiz Pop. Who's this and where are you calling from?
5: It's Grayson.
1: Oh, my God. Grayson from a new number again. Which is the false story?
5: Second story.
2: That's the false story. Nice job.
5: Yup.
2: Let's
5: go.
2: It is... It's National Odometer Day, but the police are still checking your speed odometer, so make sure your parents aren't speeding.
5: All right, well, I get one thing. Maybe just a tiny bit.
1: I used to speed a ton, too, and now I'm just like, whatever, dude, I'll get there. We're good. Have a good day, Grayson. Thank you so much.
5: Right, you too. Thank you. Bye. Mm-hmm,
1: bye. I never realized how much of, like, a confidence boost it could be. Like, we're building confidence little by little, like, when they get it right. Did you hear him? Like, let's go!
2: There we go.
1: I never really realized that.
2: And I also only speed when I'm in the KHQ car.
1: Oh, my God. I almost said it's the KHQ car. It's the KHQ Quiz Pop. Who is this? Where are you calling from?
6: It's Willow, and I'm calling from Traverse City.
1: Willow, cute name. Okay, which is a false story?
6: The National Odometer Day.
2: Mm-hmm. Ooh, and why do you think that's the false story?
6: Because that would be too dangerous.
1: Yeah.
2: That would be very dangerous. That's the false story. Nice job.
1: A day to have at it. What are you doing right now?
6: Driving to an orthodontist appointment.
1: Oh, my goodness gracious. Are your teeth looking better already?
6: Yeah.
1: Okay, cool. I always had, like, perfect teeth until I was studying to get an MBA that I never got. And when I was studying, I realized that, like, something that I would do would be, like, to suck on my mouth in such a way where I, like, moved my own teeth around. So, like, now I need braces because I guess your teeth move.
6: Wow.
1: I know. Isn't that weird?
6: Yeah.
2: So, moral of the story, don't go to college.
1: Oh, my God, stop. Have fun at your appointment. Thank you for calling us.
6: Thank you. Bye-bye.
1: Bye-bye. She's like, get me off this phone. Dude, but teeth, I
2: yeah,
1: never...
2: Yeah, that's wild. I mean, no matter what, you do something to your teeth after a while. If it's a habit, it's you
1: habit.
2: Could do something.
1: That's what I meant to say. Dude, I'm like, something that I used to, like, do. I meant to say habit.
2: Just say you used to suck your thumb, okay?
1: Stop. But, like, how... This is why, like, one of my friends tells me that, like... And I just had another friend tell me the other day, like, you're super smart. I'm like, oh, you think I'm smart? They're like, yeah, but you do some really stupid stuff sometimes. Like, they're like, you have really dumb moments. And I'm like, oh, my God, but you still think I'm smart? Like, that's so sweet. Because I really do, like, common sense, for some reason, is so lost on me. Like, of course your teeth move. People get braces for that reason.
2: All right, maybe you're book smart, but you're not street smart.
1: Right, but I'm not going 150 down the road on odometer day.
2: No one should be doing that.
1: Actually, I just realized I am somewhat street smart.
2: Ooh, okay, you got some?
1: Yeah, I've had to learn the street smart, though, and it's been a painful process.
2: I guess that's the only way you can do it.
1: I guess. I feel like some people are born with street smarts, right?
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8: 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I don't know if Justin Bieber is going to be coming out for a surprise duet, but still, the Kid Laroi, this is pretty cool. Again, your keyword is WORLD, 231-947-1106. 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

0: Ashley. The latest Michigan Forest Health Report highlights the damage from the once-in-a-century ice storm here in northern Michigan. The 2025 March ice storm impacted nearly 3 million acres of land, including just under 1 million acres of state-managed areas. The storm caused severe damage to red pine, oak, aspen, and hardwoods, leading to immediate timber salvage priorities to mitigate subsequent bark beetle outbreaks. They also said the erratic weather saw areas with increased fungal disease development. Gas prices are slowly dropping in Michigan, down 14 cents from last week to an average of $4.73 a gallon. That price is still up 70 cents from this time last month and $1.66 more than this time last year. A Traverse City woman is facing multiple charges after two alcohol theft incidents at the same West Front Street store. Police say the 48-year-old was first caught drinking a bottle of liquor inside the store Saturday morning and was taken to Munson Medical Center for treatment. She returned the following day and allegedly stole a bottle of Chardonnay, concealing it on her person. A subsequent search by police recovered the bottle. The woman now faces two counts of retail fraud along with charges of smuggling and trespassing. The state's Natural Resources Commission votes tomorrow on a so-called one-buck rule, a change advocates have been pushing for decades. Supporters say Michigan's deer herd is badly out of balance, with does far outnumbering bucks. For years, officials said state law blocked the change until advocates discovered the law required a two-deer license, not two bucks. A legal review agreed, clearing the way for the proposal.
1: Over in KHQ Sports, the Detroit Pistons fell in Game 4 to the Cleveland Cavaliers 112-103 last night. Now the playoff series is tied up 2 apiece, and they'll play Game number 5 tomorrow at 8 p.m. Meanwhile, the Detroit Tigers are off of their rest. They're in New York tonight to begin a series with the Mets with first pitch at 7:10. That's your KHQ News and Sports. I'm intern Vinny. Ashley Z has your KHQ What to Wear weather forecast up next.
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rain overnight with a low of 39 tomorrow. It's going to rain early on. Then it will be a mostly cloudy day with a high near 50. Tomorrow night, it's just going to be partly cloudy with a low of 38 to make way for a lot of sun on Thursday with a high of 61. Friday, it's probably going to rain again, but it will be near 70. Right now, it's overcast. It's about 40 in Traverse City. That's where I'm broadcasting live from. The rest of northern Michigan, same thing. Overcast, just entering the 40s, and we're watching for some rain. It's 106 KHQ. She said

0: 106 KHQ. I'm Ashley Z. It's just after 8 a.m., so we're looking at a study that says 56% of people think they're cool now compared to 43% of people who said they were cool in high school. Oh my gosh. If I had to think about how I was in high school, such a traumatic period. But now I'm like, yeah, sure, I'm all right.
1: You think you were cool or no?
0: Now?
1: No, in high school.
0: Oh. I don't know. I was like a weird mix in high school of like, I don't

0: understand why people paid as much attention to me as they did, but, like, I was dating a guy that, like, so many people I found out wanted, and I was just, like, a target for that reason, because he was an idiot, and he would, like, go behind my back, and so I don't know, it was just easy to pay attention to me, I guess, but, like, people paid way more attention to me than I, like, understood why.
1: Do you think you're cooler now than you were in school or in high school?
0: Yeah, no? I'm just a lot more chill. I think about that sometimes. Like, if I were the way that I am now in school, like, nobody would mess with me. Because I would just be like, I literally don't care about you, anything you've got going on. Like, you're going to talk to me like that? Like, you're dead to me.
1: I might be the same.
0: Like, I don't care, dude. Gotta go. So, like, that would take away the fuel for, like, anybody's fire. And I guess people think that that's kind of cool when you're like, I don't care.
1: It's also like, yeah, you've grown from that. And, like, there's plenty of people who, like, maybe in school, yeah, you weren't confident or strong about things, and then you're stronger afterwards.
0: Well, that's the thing, is because it's not that you're not confident. It's that, and you're facing so much adversity, and, like, everything is a learning experience. And, like, everything is new. And literally your brain is forming, and it's just hard. It's a hard time. Your parents don't know what to do with you. Kids are mean to each other. You know, this relationship, you're learning your way through it. People are making mistakes. And it's like, people are not their best selves when they're like 18.
1: All I know is everyone I went to school with, if you were to ask them, was Vinny cool? They're like, yeah, he was real cool.
0: But I know some people, I don't know. Real cool. But what does, like, cool mean?
1: Oh, yeah, no, it's like a sarcastic cool. Real cool. Cool guy.
0: Because you said it to me now. You're like, obviously I'm cooler now. And I'm like, what do you mean obviously?
2: Sarcastically.
0: Like,
2: yeah.
0: Oh, you said that sarcastically?
2: Yeah.
0: Oh, okay. Aw. Do you think you're kind of cool now?
1: I don't know if I would say that. That's for sure.
0: The only people who said that they're very cool in this survey was 8% of boomers.
1: Yeah, I would definitely not say I'm cool now. Maybe I had some coolness in school, but no.
0: I don't even think then I was. Yeah. I mean, the only indication that you have that you're kind of cool is, like, people get mad at you for just, like, being...

0: 6106 KHQ, Ashley Z with intern Vinny. The Kid Leroy is performing at Michigan Lottery Amphitheater on the 23rd. We've got a pair of tickets that we're giving away all this week. We've got Kid Leroy keywords at the top of every hour. The keyword this hour was world, W-O-R-L-D, if you want to win a pair of tickets to again see the Kid Leroy live on the 23rd. Text the keyword world, W-O-R-L-D, to 231-947-1106, and then listen for the next keyword at 9 a.m. A lot of people said that they biffed Mother's Day weekend, so they're wanting a redo this weekend.
1: I don't know if that's how that works. I just got to redo. Oh, yeah, sorry, I messed up this holiday. Let me go back and redo it.
0: But it's like, how did you mess it up? Like, were you mean to mom? Were you mean to her? Did you get into, like, a huge fight? Dude, the way that my family would screw up days. Really? Oh, my God. Yeah, you like, just the amount of familial guilt that, like, my family has, like, put ourselves through, like, just leave it at the door, dude. It's just so, oh, God, I hate it now. I hate it. Anyone tries to, like, make me feel guilty about something getting messed up, I'm like, oh, I hate this feeling. Families fight. Things happen. Like, days get ruined. Just move past it. We don't need a redo. We're good.
1: That's true.
0: I gotta go.
1: I also don't know how you biff, like, yeah, a Mother's Day or a birthday. Like, you know that's coming up.
0: Yeah.
1: Like, if you didn't get the right gift, I mean, for me, I just got what I could afford my mom.
0: Aw.
1: To get her. I got her something to recognize, hey, thanks for being my mom, you know?
0: Yeah.
1: But, like, there's other people who maybe be like, oh, crap, last minute, you know, I just, here's this. And they're just kind of like a biff. I can understand that, like a last minute gift that they didn't really think about.
0: I don't know. I'm not a mom, so I just, but then again, I have a cute friend who was like, I'll bring you chocolate chip cookies that I made for Mother's Day. And I'm like, I'm not a mom. And he's like, you have animals. You're a mom.
1: I think for Father's Day, I'm going to go to the park and just hang out with children.
0: What?
1: So,
0: I think that actually you might have just found the way that you biff Mother's Day you doing that. Who's that grown man? Is he grown? I don't know, but he's staring at my kid.
1: Yeah, child too. Who knows?
0: But he's staring at my child.
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0: Hey, it's Ashley Z from the KHQ Morning Show, and we are on to Project 2. 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

0: was Harry Styles on Hits 106 KHQ. I'm Ashley Z with intern Vinny. We've got your chance at winning tickets to see the Kid Laroi perform live on the 23rd at Michigan Lottery Amphitheater. 9 a.m. is your next Kid Laroi keyword, so listen for it to text in and try to get those tickets. We apparently have had a lot of man-made wildfires burning across northern Michigan. 180 acres lost to fire already this season, to be exact.
1: I was shocked that we've already had several wildfires since the season began in March. I didn't realize we've already had this many wildfires.
0: Specifically, Presqu'ile County.
1: So Presqu'ile also...
0: Having a real hard time with fires. I thought I saw one burning in Gaylord, too.
1: I know, like, mid-Michigan, I guess Gaylord kind of the middle of the state, still kind of north of us, but either way.
0: But I know that a lot of people were being, like, evicted from their homes because it was so bad.
1: Oh, really?
0: Yeah, it was really, really bad.
1: Evicted, evacuated?
0: Oops.
1: No, you're good. You gotta get kicked. You're getting kicked out.
0: You didn't pay
1: your bill because there's fire. No, it's good.
0: We're setting it on fire because you gotta get out of here, man. Smoke them out.
1: It's good.
0: Oh, my gosh.
1: No, I think this is just wild because the biggest the issue with all of this is, like, all the down debris we still have. It's weird to think that, like, that ice storm and all the down branches are still an issue. But, like, that's what they're saying. It's drier conditions now, and we have more debris out on the ground, especially in these forests. In areas like Gaylord, who is, you know, an alpine area, who's a lot of forest area, those are going to have increased areas of fire danger.
0: Still think we could be living in Tornado Alley, man. What if we lived in, is it Oklahoma?
1: Yeah.
0: Oh, my gosh. I mean, the just amount of, like, national things that you can't control. See, I'm thinking, like, things you can't control. But, again, we did say, and the DNR did say, that these are mostly man-made fires.
1: I didn't realize. I just thought, like, I sometimes feel like wildfires just, like, start. No, that 9 out of 10 wildfires we have are human-made wildfires.
0: Ugh, it's Hits 106 KHQ. I wonder how they're making them.

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It's Hits 106 KHQ. I'm Ashley Z. Got your next opportunity to win a pair of tickets to see the Kid Laroi live at Michigan Lottery Amphitheater May 23rd, right at 9 a.m. So listen for that Kid Laroi keyword again to text in and win. I've got new Teddy Swims now. This is Mr. Know-It-All on

0: It's 106 KHQ. I'm Ashley Z with intern Vinny. We're coming up on your next Kid Leroy keyword at 9 a.m. Listen for the word to text in and try to get this pair of tickets to see the Kid Leroy May 23rd performing live at Michigan Lottery Amphitheater. Okay. So caffeine before a workout can help a lot, especially as it gets hotter. So I'm looking at a test on performance after having no caffeine, a moderate dose of caffeine, or a high dose. The moderate dose of caffeine, just a little bit, like 2 cups of coffee equivalent, right? They say that can improve endurance time, lung function, aerobic capacity, and make the workout feel easier. And if you have, like, more caffeine, the workout's going to feel less exhausting than it actually is. So caffeine reduces the brain's perception of fatigue and boosts motivation. So it basically makes the brain think that the exercise is less tiring than it actually is. Give me that caffeine, dude. This is where I get in that problem because I like to work out at night.
1: So it's tricking you. You're like kind of tricking your brain.
0: Yeah, and I don't mind it. Trick me, baby. Let's go.
1: Let's do a couple espresso shots before the fitness challenge. We'll be great.
0: I mean, I'm thinking like pre-workout.
1: Yeah, all right. That's probably why that exists.
0: I've gone down to like a quarter of a scoop, where before, when I was like having issues sleeping after working out, and it's like my way of like winding down right at the end of the night.
1: Oh, yeah, we got dry scooper Ashley over here. Takes pre-workout for a nap.
0: Stop it. Not anymore. I really like to feel relaxed now. I used to be like, caffeinate me, but now I really like to feel relaxed. But in order to do the amount of workout that I like to do, I'm like, oh my God. I don't want to draw it out for 4 or 5 hours, because that's what I'll do for my 2 workouts. I'll draw it out because I'm relaxing during that time too. And I work out that much and I just like want breaks in between. But if I take more caffeine, I'm going to get it done in enough time to go to bed and still be able to fall asleep. But like, I'm down to like a quarter scoop of pre-workout. I need to get back up to like 3/4 of a scoop because I want my workout to like go a little faster.
1: I'm just going to start taking the whole container. Don't do that.
0: I don't care, dude. I like to work out, but you need more motivation. You got to trick your brain sometimes. Life is tiring, man.
1: All right. Yeah. I mean, I like the idea of doing some caffeine before, but at the same time, I can't like have a cup of coffee before I go work out. So like maybe some type of like energy, caffeine energy thing.
0: Yeah, like an energy. Yeah. Researchers tracked endurance time, lung function, aerobic capacity, and how hard the workout felt, known as perceived exertion. They found both doses of caffeine helped, like moderate and higher. But the higher the dose of caffeine, the higher the endurance in the heat and easier breathing. So as it gets hotter out, the more caffeine you have before a workout, the better you're going to perform, and the easier your brain is going to think it actually is.
1: And the more sweaty and jittier I'll be.
0: You get jittery from pre-workout? I don't want to see you jittery, dude. All right, Vinny, go! Yeah, I like calm Vinny.

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1: Tommy, T-O-M-M-Y. 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

0: about 10 after 9, so it's 106 KHQ. I'm Ashley Z with intern Vinny. It's time for the KHQ Fitness Challenge because we work out enough in our own lives to think it's important enough to talk about and to do here, and we just want a second wind, and we want to tell you, hey, working out is kind of cool. It's fun.
1: There you go. It's like just part of our routine now. Wake up a little bit. Give that, like you said, second wind.
0: Yeah, and if you got a little mood going, maybe run that out.
1: Ooh, there we go.
0: Let me get the deck of cards.
1: All right.
0: So we each draw a card. The suit on the card determines the exercise. The number on the card determines how long we do it. So I got an 8 of hearts. That's 80 seconds of what?
1: Chair steps.
0: Oh, my God. I don't have the shoes for this. That's okay. We work with what we've got, too. Our studio is so small that, like, we don't always have the space. We don't always have, like, the super heavy weights to really maximize the workouts. A lot of the times, you kind of just, like, work with what you have. Your form is going to be a really big part of it. And just, like, making sure you're doing the exercise, not, like, a little dweeb. Like, do it as well as possible. Proper form.
1: That's specifically pointed towards me.
0: Don't be a dweeb.
1: I'm the one who usually does the dweeb stuff.
0: So, if I had my big boots on today, that would act as ankle weights. Those would act as ankle weights, and that usually gives me a little bit extra oomph for the glutes. But today, we're just working with, like, straight body weight. I don't have shoes on.
1: All right, minute 20, right?
0: Yeah.
1: Go!
0: Oh! Ooh!
1: No shoes on. Oh!
0: And the body weight is enough.
1: Yep, yep. All right, here we go. Chair steps for a minute 20.
0: I'm also, like, so short that stepping up on this chair is going to be a workout regardless, because it's a pretty big step up.
1: That is something I've never thought about, like a tall person compared to a short person. Like, their steps in life are just different.
0: Yeah, our steps in life are just different. The things that we see are different. If you're taller than me and you're not talking very loud, I can't hear you unless you direct your voice towards me.
1: Well, and that's the same thing. Like, if you're shorter and, like, you're trying to talk up to someone, like, I can't imagine what that's like,
0: right,
1: being,
0: like,
1: a tall person.
0: Like, the sound that's coming out of your mouth needs to be loud enough for it to reach my ears up here or down here. Speak up! Oh, my God. Also, I have noticed that, like, this job, I'm scared. I'm, like, hard of hearing sometimes at this point. Like, people will say stuff at probably what I think is a normal volume for, like, a mumbling person, and I can't hear them at all. And I'm like, shoot, I need a hearing aid, dude.
1: Yeah, I mean, I know we talk about your hearing aid in the past.
0: Stop! You're stressing me out!
1: Okay, you brought it up.
0: I'm sweating. How long do I have left?
1: All right, you got 3 seconds.
0: Ow, my legs hurt so bad. Oh, my God.
1: Time.
0: I've done so much lower body in the past couple of days. Dude, that was a long time. I was stepping pretty fast. I made that like a cardio workout.
1: Feel good?
0: Yeah, but I'm a little bit more out of breath than I expected.
1: That's all right.
0: And I got really into what we were talking about. Oh, hearing aids. Stop, because you're stressing me out. So it's 106 KHQ. Your turn next. Just

0: KHQ. I'm Ashley Z with intern Vinny. It's time for part two of the KHQ Fitness Challenge. We literally work out on the show every morning at this time. And people who realize, oh my gosh, you're Ashley Z, like, from the radio in real life, the next thing that they'll say after I'm like, yeah, they're like, you work out on the radio, right? You work out on the air.
1: And then they ask for an autograph.
0: No, they never do.
1: No. Okay.
0: No, they then will ask me about you and, like, what you look like. And
1: Is he really huge, like what we think he is, like, something?
0: They'll ask, like, where else they've heard you, and, like, then they'll come back to, like, oh, I can't usually work out with you guys because, like, I'm driving when I listen, but it gets funny. I'm like, I bet it is because we sound like doofuses.
1: There you go.
0: But we're doing these exercises as full out as possible, and we have enough heavy weights to not, like, hurt ourselves and, like, be a liability. And also, like, we keep saying we're going to bring heavier ones in, but we don't. So we don't always keep promises. But the one thing that we do keep the promise on is that we're healthy. Like, we work out. I know you always mock yourself for not eating well, but, like, we do a decent job. Like, we drink our water. We try not to stress out too much. We really want to be healthy and feel good.
1: I like it.
0: So go ahead and draw your card.
1: Love ourselves.
0: Yeah.
1: So diamonds, six of diamonds.
0: Okay.
1: Which is weight holds. That is a minute of weight holds.
0: All right, so I'm going to do arm circles while you hold the weight since you're the one who drew the card.
1: All right, ready?
0: Yeah.
1: Go.
0: Okay, so for this one, intern Vinny is holding a 5-pound weight in each hand. He's got his arms out, all the way out. He's making a T and just holding the weights with his palms facing down, and that is a lot harder than you would think with a 5-pound weight in each hand. Because gravity is also really, really providing a lot of resistance on that.
1: What is gravity?
0: Stop. So the one of us who doesn't have the weights, the one who doesn't draw the card for this exercise, we have our arms out to a T, and we're doing arm circles. Little bitty arm circles, and then we're doing, like, pushing back, back, back, back, like fluttering our arms back, back, back. Because body weight will do a lot more for you if you've got good form than you think. So,
1: almost there.
0: Suck your tummy in. Have good posture when you do this. And arm circle. Arm circle. Arm circle in an arm T. Arm T holds. Oh my god, how long do we have left?
1: Almost there.
0: Dude, your arms are drooping a little bit.
1: It's starting to shake. Oh my gosh. Like, the first 20, 30 seconds, like, all right, yeah. And then after that, it's like struggle bust.
0: Mm-hmm. Okay, so do you think a person with huge muscle mass would be able to do that one easier? That would be hard for anybody.
1: I think anybody, yeah.
0: That would be difficult for anyone.
1: But also, a dude who's got huge muscle mass is probably already used to lifting weights. So I'm just going to guess it's probably easier for him than it is for me.
0: Aw.
1: That's just because, you know, he would lift weights.
0: The way that you said that. Yeah, your body can really adjust and get used to anything. Our bodies are amazing. It's 106 KHQ.

0: 926, it's Hits 106, KHQ. I'm Ashley Z with intern Vinny. Dude, starting on Thursday, I'm about to have the busiest end of week / weekend of my life. I'm like busy from 5 a.m. to midnight, both Thursday and Friday, like nonstop. And then on Saturday, I've got a host, Taste of Morels. I'm going to be a celebrity judge at Mushroom Fest.
1: That's pretty sweet.
0: So if I'm a little bit tired at Mushroom Fest, just know that I'm so excited to be there. It's just a really, really busy week for me. But, like, I am making time to drive down to Boyne City for this. So from 12 to 2:30, Taste of Morels. It's the premier event at Mushroom Fest. It's the largest concentration of morel mushroom cooking in the world. I'm going to have local chefs preparing morel-infused delicacies for me as they compete for top three winning dishes as voted on by myself and the rest of the panel of, stop, celebrity judges. That's not even fair to call me that, but I'm sure that I'm going to be on the panel with people who deserve to be called a celeb judge.
1: Are you excited to taste the morel? You've had morel mushrooms,
0: I've
1: right?
0: I've never tasted a morel mushroom in my whole life.
1: All right. It's going to be a good experience for you.
0: And, like, what an honor for a chef to be, like, giving their time and, like, really paying attention to this meal. It's because when chefs cook food for you, when any type of person who, like, cooks because it's their job or they enjoy it and they make food for you, it's so sweet how excited these people are for you to, like, eat the food they make you. Like, it's really, like, an act of care and love
1: it's
0: when someone
1: love
0: cooks for you. Yeah, it really is. It's cute. Like, when someone wants you to eat what they've made, like, that's really sweet.
1: It's awesome and professional, not just cute, okay?
0: It's very
1: awesome.
0: Cute. I know, I think it's cute. It's sweet.
1: Culinary excellence is what it is.
0: It's like a little bit of, like, oh, you care right now. That's cute. Yeah, I'll do that. Okay, and then I'll make sure to, like, thank them because also chefs get a little bit like, if you don't thank them after.
1: You do the chef's kiss?
0: No.
1: No.
0: Well, maybe like, mwah.
1: Oh, you kiss the chef after.
0: I was going to say, like, with my fingers and, like, my, the little thing. But I don't know. Depending on who the chefs are they cute? Okay, anyway, celebrity judge, I'll be one at Taste of Morels on Saturday, 12 to 2:30. If you want to go, there's a $10 admission fee. There's more info at bcmorelfestival.com. I, like, actually hope that I see you there. Dude, what if I were to give someone a little, like, real kiss? Oh, what if I met my husband? Stop, stop, stop. We're getting off track. I hate it. Stop. It's 106 KHQ. I'll see you Saturday. You

0: 938. It's Hits 106 KHQ. I'm Ashley Z with intern Vinny. This is actually one of my favorite songs right now. Tame Impala and Jenny. Have you heard this song, Dracula? It's like, it's all over social, actually. There you go. Okay, do you want to do a little impromptu performance at the moment?
1: I'm already starting to move the hip, so
0: ew.
1: Just watch me down the hallway.
0: Yeah, no, I'm not going to watch. I'm going to keep my eyes trained.

0: about 9:49. It's Hits 106 KHQ. I'm Ashley Z. Shout out to Jackie and Marshall. Hopefully they have us on in their living room right now. My grandparents.
1: Marshall!
0: Stop. Okay, we have your next chance to win tickets to see The Kid LAROI and Tommy Richman live at Michigan Lottery Amphitheater May 23rd again tomorrow morning right at 6 a.m. Listen for those keywords at the top of every hour, 6 to 9 a.m. Have an amazing morning. We will talk to you tomorrow. Tyler's up next.
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1: 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Hello. 10:07, May 12th. Happy midday Tuesday to you. And it's looking like it's going to be a rainy, wet, and a little bit exciting thunderstorm Tuesday we got going on. Welcome to the show, everybody. I got you right now listening over 106 minutes of commercial-free music. Here is Ariana Grande with Breathing Hits 106 KHQ.

KHQ. I'm Tyler Woods. All this week, listen to 106 KHQ Morning Show with Ashley Z. She's got your chance with tickets. Go see the Kid Leroy live at the Michigan Lottery Amphitheater in Sterling Heights, Saturday, May 23rd. Listen up for those keywords at 6, 7, 8, and 9 in the morning. 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
2: And I think we got a winner. Story number three is the false story. Yeah. Nice job. Yeah, actually 82% of people said they love cooking. 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
1: Yum! 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
2: 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All right!
1: Yeah!

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I'm Tyler Woods. You're listening over 106 minutes of commercial-free music. We got coming up the 66th annual National Morel Mushroom Festival, Boyne City. That's going to be running Thursday, May 14th through Sunday, May 17th. All kinds of fun for the family, your friends. Yeah, bring on, hang out. All kinds of arts and crafts, food trucks, morel events, plenty of fun. KHQ.

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So how about AAA saying about 45 million Americans planning Memorial Day weekend getaways this year? So if you thought traffic was just something that you personally attract, nope, everybody's apparently going somewhere. They also go on to say that this would be a new Memorial Day weekend travel record, with most travelers expected to go by car. It's 106 KHQ.

day. Some highs near 50. Showers, possible thunderstorms, some mild gust times. Tonight, more showers with possible thunderstorms, lows near 35. And tomorrow, going to be a chance of early showers, and then it's going to be mostly cloudy skies. Highs near 50, lows near 35. 44 Cadillac, 48 Petoskey, 46 at our East Bay Studios, Traverse City. It's KHQ.

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1: All right, so Elise Hewitt celebrated her first Mother's Day with her daughter, Scotty Rose, but Pete Davidson was apparently across the country working in L.A. She posts a real emotional Mother's Day message calling motherhood the greatest honor of her life. And sources are saying that she and Pete have been going through a rough patch, and they're trying to figure things out, but it is not looking good. Uh-oh. Should Pete Davidson have been at that little comedy special he was doing this past weekend? I don't know. It's 106 KHQ.
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106 KHQ. I'm Tyler Woods, hanging out with me on such a gloomy-looking Tuesday. But, hey, why do we have to classify that as gloomy? No, let's look at it as exciting. I mean, there's action going to be going out there in those skies. Rain showers, thunderstorms, mild gusts. Doesn't sound exciting? KHQ.

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106 KHQ. I'm Todd Lewis of the Fast and Furious universe. Now heading to TV. Vin Diesel says there's going to be multiple shows in the works for Peacock, with at least one officially moving forward. This point, you know, I don't even know, you know, how you make Fast and Furious bigger. I mean, they've done cars, planes, submarines, space. I don't know, maybe crossover.

It's 106 KHQ, hanging out with Tyler Woods on your middays with gas prices high nationally. I mean, there's a push in Washington to temporarily suspend the federal gas tax, but Congress would have to approve that first. A few different bills are already floating around. Some would pause it for 90 days, some longer. Nothing final yet, but I mean, when these gas prices start hurting like this, yeah, you're probably just like me every time you drive one. You know, like you're just watching, it's like, come on, come on, switch, drop a dollar, drop, please. Hey, HQ.

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6: KHQ, Northern Michigan forecast. Weather today across Northern Michigan, highs near 50. Showers, possible thunderstorms, mild gusts. Tonight, more showers with more probability of some thunderstorms. Low's going to be near 35. And tomorrow, chance of some early showers and then mostly cloudy skies. Highs still sticking around near 50. Low's near 35. 46 Cadillac, 47 Petoskey, and 46 at our East Bay Studios, Traverse City. Stay McCray.

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I'm Tyler Woods. Just about lunchtime on your Tuesday, May 12th, and almost ready for you to play for those bragging rights during 106 KHQ movie quotes. That's coming up at around 12:10. 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

It's 106 KHQ. How's it going? It's Tyler Woods. It's lunchtime on your Tuesday, May 12th. It's a little bit rainy, a little bit windy, and still waiting on those thunderstorms. I haven't heard anything from our Petoskey studios out here. Next, your opportunity to grab those bragging rights with our 106 KHQ movie quotes. Here is SZA with Nobody Gets Me. It's 106 KHQ.

0: It's 106 KHQ. I'm Tyler Woods. Here we go. It's time to play KHQ Movie Quotes. This is where I'm going to be playing a quote from a movie, and you got to be the first caller with the correct answer. If you manage to pull that off, you are walking away with bragging rights to take with you and showcase to everybody in Northern Michigan you know your films. What do we got for today's clip?
1: Tucson, right? Yeah, I had Jesse run a profile on Brian Osfilmer.
0: There you go. What is the name of this movie? 231-947-1106. Be the first caller with the correct answer. Here's the latest from Ray. 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

0: 6 KHQ. Do you know the name of this movie?
1: Tucson, right? Yeah, I had Jesse run a profile on Brian O'Spillman.
0: If you do, be the first with the correct answer. 231-947-1106. 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

It's 106 KHQ. I'm Tether Woods. Big win last night on American Idol. Hannah Harper is your season 24 champion. Always cool watching somebody go from audition nerves to finale confetti. Also, you know, big shout out to Jordan. All right, her rival for the winning spot and all that stuff. But I mean, a lot of people actually come forward that Jordan should have won. It's 106.

Ashley Z on the KHQ Morning Show, celebrity judge for this Saturday's Taste of Morels for the 66th annual Morel Mushroom Festival in Boyne City. 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
0: And we are on 106 KHQ, the best radio station in the whole of Michigan. Ashley Z in the morning. If you're not listening, you're missing out. All right? 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
7: It's KHQ, Northern Michigan forecast. All kinds of excitement going on today with those showers. Still looking at possibilities of thunderstorms. Mild gusts too. Highs going to be near 50 this afternoon. Tonight, more showers and possible thunderstorms. Lows near 35. And tomorrow, are we going to see so many highs? No, we're going to get colder. Yeah, going to be in the upper 40s, but still near 50 with those temperatures. Lows near 35. Chances of early showers and mostly cloudy skies. 45 Cadillac, 45 Petoskey, and 46 at our East Bay Studios, Traverse City.

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1: You know, there's been a lot of talk online about whether the Hannah virus situation is tied to that cruise ship could become another pandemic. I don't think it will. Absolutely not. I think it's just the internet and influencers just kind of like feeling, oh no, it's pandemic part two and so soon. But you know, what you should know is that, you know, this virus thing, it doesn't really spread easily as COVID does. So serious, yes. I mean, with the virus itself, if you got it, but definitely not warranted a pandemic. Hey,

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0: 201-947-1106. Like that, you are entered to win the tickets. The more keywords you enter, the better your chances. 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That will better your chances to go see Kid Leroy Saturday, May 23rd, Michigan Lottery and Sterling Heights. 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

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All right, East Door and Petoskey areas, listen up. Your spring cleanup is coming up this Saturday. Now, if that is neither of your areas and you want to know, like, hey, when's your spring cleanup coming? 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Here's Benson Boone, Beautiful Things on KHQ. Mm-hmm.

0: 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You're listening to Tyler Woods on your midday. So we got new research that's saying that the right dose of caffeine before working out in the heat might actually help you push through a little bit better. Study looked at endurance breathing and how hard the workout felt in the higher dose of caffeine seemed to help people last longer, breathe easier, and feel like the workout wasn't quite as brutal. So basically, your pre-workout coffee might be doing more than just making you slightly more tolerable before exercise. Just don't overdo it. Caffeine plus heat can still sneak up on you, so hydrate like an adult. 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
12: KHQ Northern Michigan forecast. We have showers, possible thunderstorms, mild gusts, highs near 50 for your afternoon tonight. Looking at more showers, possible thunderstorms, lows near 35. And tomorrow, early showers, there's a chance for that. And then mostly clouded skies, highs going to be near 50 and lows near 35. 47 Cadillac, 45 Petoskey, 48 at our East Bay Studios, Traverse City. That's going to wrap things up for your midday. I'm Tyler Woods. Always a pleasure hanging out with you. We'll do it again tomorrow on your Wednesday, bringing you over 106 minutes of commercial free.

It's 106 KHQ, Olivia Dean. So easy to fall in love. What's up? It is Fish. Rainy day across much of northern Michigan. Could see a bit of relief later this afternoon, but then another round tonight. Full check of that KHQ forecast later on this hour.

It's 106 KHQ. It is Fish all this week. Ashley Z giving you tickets to see the Kid Laroi coming up the Memorial Weekend at the Michigan Lottery Amphitheater. I'll tell you more about that here in a little over 6 minutes. It's 106 KHQ. She said

0: Hits 106 KHQ. That's the weekend and cry for me. And all this week, the 106 KHQ morning show with Ashley Z. Giving you the chance to go see the Kid Laroi. Coming up Memorial Weekend, he's going to be at the Michigan Lottery Amphitheater, Sterling Heights, May 23rd. We've got a pair of tickets for you. 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Simple as that. She's going to draw a couple of winners coming up on Friday. Good luck to you. 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
1: 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And Anna texting in, wanting to hear some Blink 182. 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

0: It's 106 KHQ, Tame Impala and Jenny. That's Dracula. What's up? It is Fish. If you're looking for something fun to do tonight, join our very own intern, Vinny. He is going to be in Alanson, the Jerkin Depot. It's another night of trivia. It is Trivia Tuesdays, 7 until 9 p.m. Your chance to compete for some fun and prizes and bragging rights as well. 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Get yourself some dinner, maybe some drinks. Trivia starts promptly at 7 p.m., goes till 9. And like I said, intern Vinny, your host tonight. We'll see you there at the Jerkin Depot in Alanson with Hits 106 KHQ.
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0: Your KHQ forecast for the rest of today. Showers and possible thunderstorms this afternoon. We're going to see temps right around 60. Chance of showers and thunderstorms continuing tonight, lows near 40. We're going to see a patchy drizzle early for Wednesday. Slight chance of an afternoon shower tomorrow. Highs 52. Thursday, though, sunshine 61. And Friday, sunny and highs near 70. Looking at current temps right now all across northern Michigan. It is 44 in Charlevoix, 42 in Gaylord, 46 at our East Bay studio.

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Thanks for spending the last hour with me. 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
1: It's 106 KHQ BTS and Swim. What's going on? It is Fish on the way. The Boyne City Morel Mushroom Festival this weekend. We'll tell you more about that on the way a little over 10 minutes from now. It's 106 KHQ.

0: It's 106 KHQ, Justin Bieber and Daisies. What's up? It is Fish National Morel Mushroom Festival kicking off this Thursday in Boyne City. Events Thursday, Friday, Saturday, and Sunday, including on Saturday, starting at noon. It's the Taste of Morels. It's a cooking contest with celebrity judges, and our very own Ashley Z going to be a part of that. So come hang out this weekend at the National Morel Mushroom Festival in Boyne City with Hits 106 KHQ. 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
1: And this hour's Throwback 30 is kind of one for me, and I hope you'll enjoy it as well. 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

0: issue handles six of two. One of the test three lines one page check. And tell me what's well or which Luna is here to not work on one of the school talents and it's just that 20 HQ texts get one thing in the is perfect.
1: I'm spending good day. 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I'm coming off the star price of an extra week. Miller! I'm not safe with price plan. I gave their price depends on the cup like the best little bit period. Sleep. That's the good address. Tommy Boma. I would sure in this. Call it in you. I'm not sure it's for options for
0: Wesley. 3 for me. Red. I do. Feed. Red. I'd like to 2 for 9. Forecast is the supply. $202 million. I'm going to catch her. Or I'm moderates. Cut. And I'm paying for the news. On Steve. Or Sironis. Maybe see how we're going to circle it. Tomorrow. Keep the third front. And I'm near 70 limits. Brian. I guess. For the money. Ask me now. Or. And I was grabbing the page. And it's not. It's not. It's not. It's not. It's not. It's not. It's not. It's not. It's not. It's not. It's not. It's not. It's not. It's not. It's not. It's not. It's not. It's not. It's not. It's not. It's not. It's not. It's not. It's not. It's not. It's not. It's not. It's not. It's not. It's not. It's not. It's not. It's not. It's not. It's not. It's not. It's not. It's not. It's not. It's not. It's not. It's not. It's not. It's not. It's not. It's not. It's not. It's not. It's not. It's not. It's not. It's not. It's not. It's not. It's not. It's not. It's not. It's not. It's not. It's not. It's not. It's not. It's not. It's not. It's not. It's not. It's not. It's not. It's not. It's not. It's not. It's not. It's not. It's not. It's not. It's not. It's not. It's not. It's not. It's not. It's not. It's not. It's not. It's not. It's not. It's not. It's not. It's not. It's not. It's not. It's not. It's not. It's not. It's not. It's not. It's not. It's

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0: 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Tommy Richmond, Million Dollar Baby. What's up? It is Fish. He actually going to be opening for the Kid Laroi. And you have a chance to win those tickets again tomorrow morning with Ashley Z. The 106 KHQ Morning Show. 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Yes, it is Trivia Tuesday again at the Jerkin Depot. Trivia starts promptly at 7 p.m. So you want to get there early. Make sure you get yourself a spot. 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

Hits 106 KHQ. You have any song from like late 90s, early to mid 2000s you want to hear? Let me know at 231-947-1106. We'll do it for a throwback 30. Here's Taylor Swift.

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0: You're going to see rain continuing today, tonight, maybe lingering a little bit tomorrow. But then later this week, Thursday, Friday, Saturday, looking great. Sunshine and warmer each day. We'll have a full check of that forecast here in minutes. And then Fish's 5 at 5 to come. 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
2: HQ forecast for the rest of today. Yeah, rain, thunderstorms continuing. We're going to see temps today right around 60. But, I mean, it's cooled off a bunch with the rain. We're going to see those showers, likely thunderstorms, till about 11 tonight, off and on. Lows near 40. So patch your drizzle till noon, maybe tomorrow. And then a slight chance of a passing shower in the afternoon. But mostly cloudy skies tomorrow. Highs near 50. Sun for Thursday, though, 61. And even better for Friday as we get ready to kick off the weekend. Sunshine on Friday and a high near 70, which is absolutely fantastic. It's a very big sigh of relief that we're seeing those temperatures kind of return. 46 right now in Charlevoix. It is 50 in Cadillac, 48 at Erie Space Studios in Traverse City. Minutes away, Fish is 5 at 5. Hang on for it. Chaperone is on. 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
2: 5 o'clock, let's do it. We're going to get you home with the most requested of the day. Some of the hottest trending topics from across social media. It is time for Fish's 5 at 5. Thanks so much for hanging out on your drive home. I appreciate it. We're going to kick things off with new from Madonna and Sabrina Carpenter. Madonna actually going to debut a visual album version of her upcoming album, Confessions 2, during the Tribeca Film Festival. The actual album drops June 3rd. The film will drop on June 6th. And this one's going to be on it. It's Madonna and Sabrina. Bring Your Love. Hits 106 KHQ. It's Fish's 5 at 5.

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2: Fish's 5 at 5 rolling on and with Harry Styles and Zoe Kravitz keeping the extent of their relationship still tightly under wraps. 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Zoe's dad, Lenny, showing support on Harry's Dance No More music video post. Lenny Kravitz actually commented, "Harry!" And it was like an exclamation point in the heart. So it's like, yeah, he approves. It's American Girls on Hits 106 KHQ.

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1: Rolling through Fish's 5 at 5. In an interview, Olivia Dean's agent said that they rarely argue, if at all, saying, quote, "We disagree for sure, and that's important. Disagreement is the evolution of thought. That's important. But often we come around to each other's viewpoint," and she said that's really special. "I think both of us are very stubborn, but also open to learning and understanding each other and what is necessary." She said, "We hang out all the time, every day, and we're not sick of each other. It's really special." Olivia Dean, Man I Need. It's Fish's 5 at 5 on Hits 106 KH.

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1: Inside Fish's 5 at 5. During a set at Coachella last month, Pink Panther has brought out a ton of guests. I think that's just like the thing to do at Coachella now, including Janelle Monáe and her collaborator on this song, Zara Larsson. It's stateside on Hits 106 KHQ. 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
1: It's 106 KHQ. It is Fish, and it's shaping up to be another big year for Somber. If last year was kind of his breakout, this year is his chance to really like solidify his place. He'll be performing at the American Music Awards coming up Memorial Day, and then he's going to kick off a big tour this fall as well. That'll bring him to Detroit, Little Caesars Arena, in November. Homewrecker is your number one song tonight. It's Fish's 5 at 5 on Hits 106.

0: Somber and Homewrecker, your number one song tonight. Fish is 5 at 5. And if you're looking for some fun, if you want to get out of any more rain that's headed our way this evening, well, you can join us at the Jerkin Depot in Atlanta. Intern Vinny going to be your host for some trivia. Trivia kicks off promptly at 7 p.m., so you want to get there a little early. Maybe 6:30. That'll give you time to grab some food, maybe something to drink, loosen up a little bit, get prepared, you know. Maybe quiz your partners on just some random trivia just to get the brain going. 7 to 9 tonight. It's Jerkin Depot Trivia with Intern Vinny and Hits 106 KHQ.
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Some of this rain going to be sticking around until noon-ish tomorrow. Then things are going to be starting to shape up for Thursday, Friday, and Saturday. Full details coming up later on this hour. It's 106.

0: It's 106 KHQ, Tame Impala and Dracula. What's going on? It is Fish. You're looking for something fun this weekend. We'll kick it off on Thursday, C National Morel Mushroom Festival. Thursday, Friday, Saturday, and Sunday. Tons of events going on Saturday, including Taste of Morels, where there's going to be celebrity judges competing for those, voting on those top dishes, including our very own Ashley Z from the 106 KHQ Morning Show. So if you want to see that, that's going to be a ton of fun. Noon on Saturday is the Taste of Morels. Go and say hi to Ashley Z while you're there. Check of that forecast and somber next. 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
0: Your KHQ forecast for the rest of tonight. Some of those showers and thunderstorms kind of lingering till about 11 tonight. Maybe another round of sprinkles overnight. We're going to see lows near 40. Patchy drizzle could be sticking around till about noon tomorrow. Highs kind of hanging right around 50. Thursday, though, is when we see that turnaround. Sunshine 61, Friday sun 70, and Saturday more sunshine and a high of 72. Current temps right now across northern Michigan with a lot of rain pushing back out. Things warming up just a little bit. 52 right now in Charlevoix, 54 Cadillac, and 55 currently in Erie Space Studios in Traverse City. Somber back to friends. 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

It's 106 KHQ Kalani Unfolded. It is Fish SNL finale happening this weekend, or season finale, I should say. Not the to the complete end of the show, but Will Ferrell, the host, and Paul McCartney will be the musical guest this Saturday. It's 106.

It's 106 KHQ. That's Justin Bieber and Daisies. And it sounds like the attorney general in Texas is filing a lawsuit against Netflix saying that it's too addictive. I'll tell you more about that coming up here in 6 minutes. It's 106 KHQ.

0: Hits 106 KHQ. It's Noah Kahan and six-season Noah Kahan's documentary on Netflix. I still have yet to watch it, but I need to. I heard it's really, really good. Speaking of Netflix, the Attorney General in Texas has apparently filed a lawsuit against Netflix yesterday that accuses them of, quote, spying on people, including children, collecting their data without their knowledge or consent. I mean, isn't that what the user agreements are when you sign up for an account? I think that's the loophole that they have. Claiming that the Netflix's autoplay feature, quote, creates a continuous stream of content intended to keep users, including children, watching for extended periods of time. Yeah, that's the whole point of streaming, bud. Like, I want to sit there on my couch and rot for 5 hours. It's not Netflix's fault. It's my fault. Zara Larsson, Bruno Mars, and more coming up. It's 106 KHQ.
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It's 106 KHQ's R. Larson, Midnight Sun. It is Fish. Still a little bit of time to get out to trivia at the Jerkin Depot, kicking off here at 7 o'clock tonight with intern Vinny as your host. Your chance to win some fun prizes and some bragging rights, of course. 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

0: It's 106 KHQ. It is Fish. And it's about time for me to step aside, hang out for the last couple of hours. Really appreciate it. Summer going to be coming in next. How's your Tuesday been so far?
1: It wasn't terrible for a Tuesday.
0: Rainy today, but
1: yeah,
0: you know what?
1: A little gloomy. I don't leave my sweats, to be honest.
0: Yeah, okay.
1: Perks of working in radio.
0: Yeah, that's one of the nice things. I gotta be in the office, you know, during the day, so I have to at least dress.
1: Oh, me too. Don't care. I don't care. I showed up with a nose strip. Hasn't left my nose all day.
0: Nice.
1: But you know what? I've been breathing great.
0: Well, good thing is, later this week, Thursday, Friday, Saturday, we're seeing, looks like temps back up near maybe like 70. So,
1: All right.
0: A little bright side to the end of the week. What do you have lined up for us tonight?
1: Summer. You're just going to have to stick around and find out.
0: Oh, my goodness. So Summer's Choice is going to be a complete surprise to everybody coming up.
1: Summer's Choice, yeah. New music at 9, everything. It's okay. A surprise. You'll just have to be there.
0: We can't wait for it. It's Hits 106 KHQ.
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6: 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We're going to see showers continuing tonight. Lows right around 40 tonight, so not as cold. Definitely not a freeze watcher warning tonight, so... Take a sigh of relief for that one. We're going to see some of that rain hanging out till maybe noon-ish tomorrow. Highs right around 50. Sunshine on Thursday. This is kind of where we see things turn around a little bit. High of 61. Friday, sun 70. Saturday, sun 72. Maybe some rain in the afternoon on Sunday, but highs still right around 70. That's like 3 days in a row. I love it. We've got summer coming in next. Fish, I'm out the door. I'll talk to you tomorrow. Have a great night. It's 106K.

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It's a 106 KHQ, and coming up in about 10 minutes, I've got a text that I just got from Ashley Z. I cannot wait to tell you about. Again, give me 10 minutes. You are gonna be pumped because I am.

96KHQ, and do you happen to remember that really awesome, really big, super fun National Cherry Festival announcement we had for you Monday morning that we just had to put a cap on just for a little while longer? Got a little too excited. We couldn't let it out just yet. Well, happening tomorrow morning at 7 a.m., we can tell you. Finally, we can tell you. I mean, I have to learn what it is because they don't trust me with a secret, because that's why I'm so excited right now, because I also get to learn with you tomorrow morning, 7 a.m. with Ashley Z on the Hits 106KHQ Morning Show to find out what this super awesome, super cool, super big 100th

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1: I finished a 5K in 94th place, right after a man wearing jeans. They still gave me a medal. I don't want a reward for doing. I want a reward for dominating. Like Daily Prize Matcher on Bet365. 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Unlike that joker in denim. 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
2: 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I mean, I could talk about it all day, but honestly, it might be better to hear it from the people who love it the most. 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
3: 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So good.
2: We love to hear it. And that's exactly why it's officially back right now for a limited time. Complete with everyone's favorite combination of fresh, never-frozen beef, Wisconsin Kobe Jack cheese, crispy onions, and zesty A1 pepper mayo. 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And we love making it fresh for you just as much as you love eating it. 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